comes right down and lands on the ground. And out comes the man from Mars. And you try to run, but he's got a gun. And he shoots you dead and he eats your head. And then you're in the man from Mars. You go out at night eating cars. 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
1: What we've got here is failure to communicate. Some men you just can't reach. So you get what we had here last week, which is the way he wants it. Well, he gets it. I don't like it.

0: 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I gotta have faith. Because I gotta have faith, faith, faith. I gotta have faith, faith, faith.
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tries so hard to be good to me. And you know, I don't understand why she don't play that you can't be good to me. What I can't feel, I surely cannot see. But can't you be good to me? Why can't you be good to me? Why can't you be?

0: 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Ooh, I gotta have faith.
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But when his drinking, lusting, and his hunger for power became known to more and more people, the demands to do something about this

0: 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Idol.
1: 1756, Salzburg, January 27th, Wolfgang Amadeus is born. 1761, at the age of 5, Amadeus begins composing. 1773, he writes his first piano concerto. 1782, Wolfgang Amadeus Mozart marries Constance Weber. 1784, Wolfgang Amadeus Mozart becomes a Freemason. 1791, Mozart composes the Magic Flute. On December 5th of that same year, Mozart dies. 1985, Austrian rock singer Falco records